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0: Ain't That the Truth? What goes around comes around. Justin Timberlake. On the Bay's number one for relaxing favorites after work and for the ride home, 98.1 The Breeze. Lovely Thursday evening to you all. Tony Sandoval with you. Now, tomorrow, Caltrans is planning a major northbound 280 lane reduction here in the city at the Mariposa 101 interchange, beginning tomorrow, 10 p.m. through Monday, 5 a.m., leaving only one northbound lane open in the work zone. Just a heads up. Some commuters didn't know they were working on the San Mateo Bridge today, backing up traffic, so now you know. Also, it's going to be one of those unmistakable San Francisco weekends. Hardly Strictly Bluegrass takes over Golden Gate Park tomorrow through Sunday. Free music, huge crowds, and lots of sunshine. Golden Gate Park's going to be nice tomorrow. It's not the things you do that tease and hurt me bad, but it's the way you do the things you do to me. Blondie's next after the short break. 98.1 The Breeze.
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You know, if you're like me, you're driving less because of the price of gas. 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

0: Phil Collins for the ride home on the Bay's number one for relaxing favorites, 98.1 The Breeze. You know, there's something clean about seeing October 1st on the calendar, right? Whatever September was, good, bad, expensive, weird. We start a new month today, and we'll provide the soundtrack to complement leaves and pumpkin spice. But let's enjoy this weather. Let's not rush things. I always encourage folks to visit the Bay late September, early October. Best time of the year. I mean, what was that? What was that famous quote? The coldest winter I ever spent was a summer in San Francisco. Well, welcome to autumn, everybody. Tony Sandoval here. That's it for me. Making way for Delilah. She's up next to take care of you and yours. Get your morning started. Commercial free. Carolyn Court, the morning breeze, will kick off at least 98 minutes of nonstop relaxing favors tomorrow morning at 8:50.
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0: Nothing's going to stop us now. That Starship. Nothing is stopping Stephanie. The struggle is real. It gets difficult sometimes, but she's still doing it. Stephanie and her husband have been married for 3 years. 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She says it's challenging and it's difficult, but the love is there. I'm sure many of you could relate. Delilah certainly does. We'll see what she has to say because she's up next. 98.1 The Breeze.
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4: 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Welcome to your Throwback Thursday night. 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The weekend is ahead, and I am here to ease you through the night. You found The Breeze 98.1.

0: Hi, good evening. Welcome to the Delilah Show. Who's this?
1: This is Stephanie. How are you?
0: I'm wonderful. How are you?
1: I am awesome. Awesome to get through to you tonight.
0: Well, welcome aboard. What can I play for you?
1: I would love for you to I'm requesting a song for my husband and I. We've only been married about 3 years, but he works second shift and I work days, and we only are in bed together for an hour a night, and we are raising a son together, and we are just an awesome team, and we just...
0: Are we working opposite shifts so that the baby doesn't go to daycare?
1: Yes. We want to make sure that a parent is home with him all the time and with him, and it's just... it's a nice feeling to know that we can spend all the time we can with him, so... That's why we do it.
0: I understand. I was very, very fortunate that none of my children ever had to be away from mom, because I had program directors at the radio stations I was on that let me bring my kids with me to work. So,
1: yes, it's nice to have. We work really hard to be a good team and make sure that we can stay home. Sometimes it's rough because, it's not always easy not being able to see each other a whole lot, but... we make it work, so it would be wonderful if you could pick a song for us.
0: I will find a great one. You have a wonderful night.
1: You too. Thanks, Delilah.

0: is October 1st today. September has come and gone. And now it's time to think about the pumpkin patch, about the local holiday bazaars, about a Halloween party. I hope you stick around tonight and every night this autumn with us. You're listening to Delilah on 98.1 The Breeze.
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0: Jeremy, hi, this is Delilah. Who are you thinking of tonight?
1: Oh, Sherry. I can't get her off my mind.
0: Sherry is your sweetheart, your fiance, your wife. What is she to you?
1: Well, she's my girlfriend. We've been going out for a year and 5 months, but we are so insanely in love, Delilah. You would not believe it.
0: You got a bad for this girl.
1: From the first day I met her, I just fell head over heels.
0: And after a year and a half, you're still head over heels.
1: Oh, my God. It's amazing. I've never actually felt this way about any other person in my whole life except for her.
0: So are you going to get her something sparkly, Jeremy?
1: Actually, I'm broke, Delilah.
0: How old are you?
1: I am 20 years old.
0: You're young, you're broke, you're in love.
1: And what do I do?
0: Do me a favor.
1: Yes, Delilah.
0: Promise me that you will never make the mistake of so many people my age who want the bling and the stuff, and they go in debt, and then that destroys their relationships.
1: Money or anything does not even get in the way of our relationship.
0: Good for you.
1: Nothing. It's all about the love and the care and the respect.

0: A lot of times while I'm here in the studio doing my radio show, I pop on live on TikTok. A lot of times I'll just do a little video for social media, for Facebook or whatever, while I'm here in the studio doing my radio show. But not tonight. Not tonight, because 2 days ago I went for a horseback ride and my horse stepped in a bee's nest and the horses got stung. My riding partner got thrown. I got to ride a bucking bronco for a few minutes. My horse got stung on the face and underneath his belly, and I got stung on the face. It didn't look so bad the first day. I got stung twice on the face. I was thinking, okay, do I let go of the rein to pull the bee off my face that's stinging me, or do I hang on for dear life? So I got stung twice by two different yellow jackets on my face while I was holding on for dear life. And the horses are okay. My friend that got thrown is okay, a little bit sore. I'm okay, but the first day that I got stung, I had, you know, a red cheek, but that was it. Today, I look like I was in a bad fist fight and I lost. It's bad. I took a picture of it and sent it to producer Janie. She said, you've got your own form of Botox treatment. You've got Botox. I'm a hot mess. My eye is swelled almost shut. It's really not attractive, which is really not good since tomorrow is my daughter's homecoming and I have to go decorate and set up. I'm going to be okay, though. It's not going to affect me doing this show tonight, I promise. The phone lines are open. 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
6: BART is recovering from a 10-minute delay toward both San Francisco and the East Bay due to an earlier equipment problem with the tracks in the Transbay Tube. We have an accident on the shoulder of Union City, northbound 880 at Whipple. That's in the middle of slowing from Alvarado Niles to A Street. And an accident in San Jose cleared, southbound 280 at Meridian, still backed up to 880.
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0: Hi, Rhonda. How are you tonight?
1: I'm fine.
0: Tell me your story.
1: Okay. I had been single mom of three kids for, 16 years at least. And I was going to my mom's house, and when I got there, my brother told me that somebody had been trying to get a hold of me that knew me from a long time ago. And I said, really? And he said, some guy named Jay. He handed me the number. He goes, he wants you to call him. So
0: instantly you knew who this Jay was.
1: Yeah, because I've only known one Jay in my life. But we've known each other since I was 6 and he was 8.
0: Okay, so he was an older man back then.
1: Well, yeah. He used to pull me around in a wagon. And at the last visit that we saw each other, I was almost 7 and he was almost 9. And he told me, I'm going to marry you one day. Now, he was 9 years old. And I said, whatever. But we finally got in contact with each other. And he asked me what I was doing with my life. And I said, existing, because I lived in a very expensive place. And he said, do you want to change your life? And I said, okay, what did you have in mind? And he goes, how about making a move? And I said, okay. And so he sent me a plane ticket. I gave away everything I owned. Except for 3 suitcases and a box. I came here, and 1 year to the day that we contacted each other, we were married.
0: So his prophecy at age 9 came true.

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3: How quickly the week is flying by. How quickly the year is flying by. It's time to think about Halloween costumes and then Thanksgiving and Christmas and shopping. Whatever you're doing on this Thursday night, thank you for spending the night with us. You found The Breeze 98.1.

0: Emily, what can I do for you?
1: I was wondering if you could play a song for my ex.
0: Your ex what?
1: My ex-boyfriend.
0: Ex-boyfriend. What is the ex's name?
1: Jimmy.
0: And why is Jimmy an ex?
1: Well, we dated for about 5 months, and we broke up because I made a really big mistake, and I messed up. And we were apart for a couple of months, and we got back together.
0: Wait, back up. Define made a big mistake.
1: I cheated on him.
0: Okay, that's more than just a mistake. That's an on purpose.
1: Yeah, I know. I was young and I was foolish.
0: How old are you?
1: I am 20.
0: Yeah, you're young. So you're groveling. You're saying, please, just one more chance. Please, oh, please, oh, please, oh, please.
1: Yeah.
0: If you and Jimmy are meant to be together, you will end up together. And yeah. If you don't, then that means God has a better plan for your life.
1: Yeah, I really miss him. And I'm having a really hard time right now, so.
0: All right, I will play a song for your heart.
1: Thank you.

0: many nice people have been leaving the sweetest comments. Oh my gosh. The sweetest comments on social media, especially on my TikTok post. I did a TikTok post, I don't know, a week or so ago while I was making applesauce. And so many of you are writing, saying, bring so much comfort back to me as it did when I was a child. And now I'm crying, going back to my bedroom in 10th grade when people would call in and you would play the most perfect song for them. C-Dub commented, I always thought of you with dark hair. C-Dub, I have dark hair naturally. I just discovered L'Oreal box number 9 about, I don't know, 30, 40 years ago. And it's been my best friend once a month ever since. Thank you for being here with us tonight. 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

0: Jack, what can I do for you?
1: Well, another failed relationship a few months ago, and I've been married a few times, and the best thing to come out of everything is I have a son that loves me, and I see him. He's 24.
0: So it sounds, Jack, like you're a little bumming tonight.
1: Yeah, a little bit. I just met with some friends, and we were talking about the relationship stuff, and I haven't been very successful, you know?
0: Are you giving up?
1: Not yet. No, but I think I need to be by myself for a while just to, you know, maybe grow up a little bit more, you know?
0: Probably not a bad idea if you have a history of going from one relationship to another bad one quickly.
1: Oh, yeah. I either bring the worst out in them or I end up, you know, picking the same kind of women.
0: So how do you fix that?
1: I think I fix myself first and then, you know, work on, you know, the other thing.
0: But do you have any idea, like, are you going to see a counselor? Are you going to go to some groups? Are you going to read?
1: I do that stuff. I do that stuff.
0: So you're in the process now of letting God heal your heart?
1: Absolutely.
0: Good for you.
1: Just taking me a long time to see myself as I, you know, really am. And it doesn't feel good.
0: I hate that. Looking at yourself stuff.
1: Yeah, absolutely.
0: But that's what you got to do, huh?
1: Yep.

0: Earlier, I was mentioning that I did a post. I did a post, I don't know, a week or so ago on TikTok about the meaning of my name and how I ended up with the name Delilah. Because, yes, it is my real name, the name my parents gave me at birth. It's not a stage name. It's not something I took on. It's not a mantle I wear because it sounds good on the air. I think it was kind of prophetic that my folks named me that, not realizing how well it would serve me throughout my life being on the radio. But for some reason, I don't know why, that post that I made, that little video explaining my name, a lot of people have watched it. And so many of you have left really lovely, lovely comments. I am blown away by how many amazingly kind comments, the words, the memories. Sammy So Sweet says, same for me. I just don't think you realize how much you were played in all of our homes. I don't, Sammy, and it's probably a good thing I don't think about that very much, but I appreciate the kind comments. I appreciate you finding me. I appreciate you coming home. Thank you for finding me and coming home. I'll leave the lights on. You're listening to Delilah on 98.1 The Breeze.
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That's 1-888-633-5452.

got this sweet letter, such a sweet letter from Sabrina. She says, "Dear Delilah, my name is Sabrina, and I'm a 19-year-old college student. This isn't a story so much as a thank you to you. You see, when I was younger, it was just my mom, my brother, and me living next door to my grandma's house. We all shared one room. My mother had her own bed on one side of the room. My brother and I had a bunk bed on the other side. Every night, Mom would listen to our prayers, turn the AC on, and then turn on your radio show. I grew up falling asleep listening to you at night. You're an important part of my childhood memories. Your show reminds me of that small house with my bunk bed that I grew up in. It reminds me of being a child and spending time with my mama. I'll never forget this show. Thank you, Delilah, for making my childhood that much better." From Sabrina.

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4: Are you a newcomer to our show? I'm glad that you are here. We do our best each night to talk to you, to listen to you, and to share stories from the heart. If this is the first time you found us, I am glad that you're here. 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

0: Hi, Misty. How are you this evening?
1: I'm good. I've been listening to your show for the last, like, 6 years. Four of those years, I was in jail, and I listened to you every night. And you, like, really inspired me to be a better person.
0: So, wow, that's quite a colorful past, Misty.
1: Yeah.
0: How old are you?
1: I'm 38.
0: Can I ask if it was chemical dependency related?
1: Yes, it was. It was. Today's been 2 weeks that I've been out, and it's an adjustment, but this is the first time I've ever been on my own in my life, and this is the first time I've had my own apartment, something that I can call my own, and it's a beautiful studio apartment, and I couldn't ask for better. I am, like, so happy and at peace, and I have such faith in God that it's just unreal for me.
0: So do you have a strong support system helping you as you start this new journey?
1: I do. I go to AA meetings. I have a COSA team, which is called the Circle of Support and Accountability. And I work with Pathways Housing, and I have a caseworker with them. And I have a mentor and a sponsor, and I have lots of people that are on my side.
0: Keep them close, okay?
1: Definitely.
0: All right. I will play a song for you. Thank you for calling. I'm very proud of you.
1: Thank you, Delilah.

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0: Alex, thank you for calling. I hear we got something to celebrate.
1: We do. My wife and I just celebrated our 5th anniversary a couple of weeks ago.
0: What's her name?
1: Her name is Brenda. Just to tell you a little bit about us, we met 6 years ago. A mutual friend hooked us up. And, well, on our second date, she told me that she was leaving. We were in Colombia, South America at the time. She told me that she was going to be leaving to go and take a job. And I was kind of disappointed because I knew that she was, even just after two dates, I knew that I wanted to spend some time and get to know her. And, well, to make a long story short, she decided after a couple of weeks to stay in Colombia and see how our relationship worked out. And less than a year later, we were married, and it's been 5 years now.
0: So she made a good decision to stay and continue to work on the relationship.
1: A gutsy one, I think.
0: Now, what were you doing there?
1: I was there with my job. I worked for the State Department. But I think one of the things that I really love about Brenda is that despite the fact that I was blind, she decided to give our relationship a chance. And you know, it's been a wonderful 6 years since then. 5 years of marriage plus the year dating. And I love her very much and always want to be with her.
0: Well, you go snuggle with her and I'll find a song for you.

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0: So what's going on in your world? Is there peace in your heart? Peace in your home? Have you reached a place in life where you just said, no more? No more. I'm not going to be your doormat anymore. You cannot continue to use me or take advantage of me. No more. Done. I'm tapping out. And then everything changes. And sadly, it means some people are no longer a part of your life. When you set that boundary and you say no more, when you reach that point, it's like the trees in the autumn letting go. Trees in fall don't try to cling to the leaves. They let them go because they know they have to conserve their energy to make it through the winter months. And then in spring, new life begins. Sometimes you got to realize you got to conserve your energy and let things go. Let go of relationships. Let go of the people that are clinging to you, sapping the very life out of you. When somebody doesn't respect you, when they don't cherish you, when they don't honor you, let it go. That's my best advice for the night. 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

0: Hi, good evening. Who's this?
1: Hi, this is Craig. How are you?
0: Craig, I'm good. What can I do for you?
1: I'm actually calling to see if there's any way possible I could get a request on for my wife this evening.
0: What's your bride's name, Craig?
1: Leah.
0: And what do you want to tell the world about Leah?
1: It sounds kind of cliche-ish, but she really is my best friend. We've been together for 6 years, but in the short amount of time that we've been together, we have really been through a lot more than I think some people go through in a lifetime. And keep in mind, we're in our late 20s, early 30s. We have three small kids that are ages 1.5, 3, and 5. And I made a career decision to leave a job I was there for 18 years to spend more time at home with the family.
0: So you're being Mr. Mom now.
1: Right. But I do still have another job. I took a huge pay cut just to spend more time at home. But there's nobody, even though our life is really hectic, and it seems like a lot of times we're passing each other, I just want her to know that she still is my best friend, always has been, always will be. And there's nobody that I would rather spend the rest of my life, whether it's hectic or not, than with her.
0: Let me find a good song for you, Craig. Thanks for calling.
1: I would greatly appreciate it. I love her more than life itself.

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3: It's time for you to relax and unwind, to reconnect with those that you love, with yourself even. How's that for a thought? Spend some time feeling your feelings, exploring them, thinking about how to share them with others. Welcome aboard. I'm glad you found us tonight.
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0: Stephen, how are you?
1: I'm fine, Delilah. How are you?
0: I'm good. What can I do for you tonight?
1: I'd like to make a dedication to a friend of mine who just recently got married.
0: What's your friend's name?
1: Natalia.
0: And who did Natalia marry?
1: His name is Rob.
0: Now, how do you know Natalia?
1: I've known her for several years. You know, I used to be in love with her, but I just recently found out that she'd gotten married. I haven't talked to her for like several years.
0: So your heart's kind of breaking, huh, Steve?
1: No, but I want to wish them both the best, and I pray that God blesses them with many long, happy years together.
0: And how sorry are you that you didn't connect with her before she got married?
1: Well, when I found out, it was like I had been given a clothesline. You know, it's just one of those things, but
0: God was saying, not this time.
1: Yeah, not this time. That's right.
0: Not this one.
1: Yep, that's right.
0: But so you're happy for her, you're happy for him, you're just kind of sad for you, and it's hard to admit that.
1: Nah, that's true.
0: And you need a song of closure here just to remind you that, you know, you can't go there.

0: Earlier, I was talking about, I don't know if you were listening earlier, but I was talking about learning a lesson from the trees and how they let go of the leaves that are now dead. They just let them go. They don't cling to them. It's a season for letting go, but I have probably 50 oak trees on the property where I'm at now, my husband's ranch. Lots of old oak trees, huge oak trees. And I've been watching the squirrels gather the acorns, millions of acorns, fat little squirrels scurrying about, acorns in their mouth, acorns in their arms, gathering acorns, gathering the things they're going to need to make it through the winter. Now is a time of letting go, but it's also a time of gathering. Gathering the things we are going to need to make it through the dark days of winter. Something to think about. 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

0: Hi, Frances. You've called the Delilah Show. What can I do to make your night special?
1: I'm calling because 7 years ago, I was with a wonderful man. Did not know at the time he was wonderful. I was very young, and so was he. So we parted and went our separate ways, and I moved out to go to school, and we kept in touch through emails here and there, and we listened to your show, and now, again, 7 years later, we are talking, and we're listening to your show, and he's actually coming out to see me, so I'm really excited about that, and we're going to see where it goes from there.
0: So are you feeling the same pitter-pat in your tummy that you felt all those years ago?
1: I am. I have butterflies. I'm just so excited. It just seems like everything's just kind of falling together and too perfect. It's almost unreal. So,
0: well, I'm glad you made it through. I hope that everything goes even better than you could dream or imagine when you are able to reconnect and see each other again. And I'm going to play a great song for you.
1: Thank you so much.

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1: With your requests and dedications with Delilah at 1-888-6-DELILAH. 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

0: Eyes of Faith makes stunningly good-looking eyeglasses. I should know, they're the only glasses I wear. The Eyes of Faith team, Jim and Amy, and others have put a plan together to provide you with an eye exam, as well as providing one to someone else less fortunate living in Ghana. 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One example, a 7-year-old boy was recently given new, much-needed eyeglasses. 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

0: Hi, how are you, Delilah?
1: I'm wonderful, but I hear you're not so wonderful.
0: That's correct.
1: I hear this is one of those terrible, horrible, rotten, no good, very bad nights.
0: Yes, it is.
1: What's going on?
0: My wife and I have only been married about 3 months, and she's been gone for the last 2 weeks. We split up, and it's tough. Trust me, I miss my wife.
1: You've been married how many weeks?
0: No, we've been married for 3 months.
1: 3 months, so 12 weeks.
0: 12 weeks, right.
1: And you've been separated for how many?
0: 2 weeks.
1: That's not good.
0: No, it's not.
1: What's destroying this new marriage?
0: Well, I was laid off work for a couple of months, and we were together 24 hours a day, 7 days a week.
1: That'll do it.
0: Yeah, that basically... Well, there's a lot of stuff. There was a trust factor thing that was broken, and before when we were going out, and I kind of every time we argued, I brought that up, and that's not a good thing. And I don't know. It was just there was a lot of things. I need to learn to think before I speak, I guess. I said some things to her that hurt her feelings and whatnot. And the bad part of it is she's 5 months pregnant too right now, and we're about to have a baby, and my wife and my newborn baby are gone.
1: What's her name?
0: Her name's Trisha.
1: What would you give to have her back in your arms for one more day?
0: What would I give? I'd give just about anything. I mean, when we got together, I just knew she was the one. I knew that she was, and I knew that I wanted to marry, and I knew that I loved her more than anything. And it was just kind of like a love at first sight thing. I mean, I've known her forever, and I would give anything to have her back. I really would. I love her with all my heart.

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4: 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Or are you working at home on a project? Are you snuggled up with someone you love? Are you dreaming of someone who's touched your heart? Or are you lonely tonight? Whatever you're doing, I'm glad you're doing it with us.
0: You found The Breeze 98.1.

0: Randy, hi. Thank you for calling the Delilah Show. Who is on your heart tonight?
1: The woman of my life. Her name's Isela. I've been with her for over a year now. She passes medicine at my grandmother's nursing home.
0: Isela, pretty name.
1: Yes, it is. And she's got three teenage kids, 12-year-old boy, 15-year-old daughter, and a 16-year-old son.
0: So you're coming into this ready-made family with teenagers.
1: Yes, ma'am.
0: That's kind of a handful, isn't it?
1: It is. I skipped the diapers and everything, but I see everything she's done. The kids are great kids. She's a wonderful person. Everybody I know loves her. She doesn't have any. I don't know. She just never seen myself coming into a family that was already made like that.
0: And yet now that you're here, it feels right.
1: Yes, it does.
0: All right. Let me find a song for you.
1: Okay.
0: You have a good night.

0: helping to separate out the noise and frustration of the day from the gold nuggets in your heart. You know, the noise can be overwhelming, the noise of people harping or yelling, or the noise that goes on in your brain when plans aren't coming together or you're under the stress of finances, that noise that shuts out all the good. I hope you can shut out all that noise tonight and focus on the good people, the good memories, the good times, the good things going on all around you. 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
1: Hello. 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
0: Thanks for calling. What can I do for you?
1: Well, I have a very heavy heart tonight. I just recently broke up with my girlfriend after a year and a half, and I'd like her to know how much I miss and love her.
0: What's her name?
1: Her name is Candace, and I'd like to tell her that ever since we said goodbye, I've been very lonely and upset. I miss her love. I miss her friendship. She was my best friend, and I miss her with all my heart, and ever since the first day we met till now, I still love her, and I wish she would reconsider because I'm not the same person without her.
0: Good luck, Frankie. Let me find a song for you.
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0: Hi, this is Delilah, who's with me on the phone line.
1: Hi, this is Shika.
0: Shika, what can I do for you tonight?
1: Hi, I was just wondering if you could play a song for me for my situation.
0: Okay, tell me your situation and I'll see what song will fit.
1: Okay, a few months ago, me and this guy met and we started off as friends. And he was still involved with somebody, but things were kind of going rough between them and us talking every day for like almost hours and hours. So we decided that we're gonna go and meet. So I went down and met him and stayed with him for a couple of days. And since I've been back, he's kind of avoiding me a lot. I mean, every time I try to call him, he's either busy and he never calls me back. And it's just like, it's very heartbreaking because I don't know what to do right now, either to leave him alone or, I mean, I don't know. I just don't know what to do.
0: Well, I said this, I think it was last week, to a listener, and I'll say it to you. Sometimes not saying something is mm-hmm. definitely saying something. And by his not talking to you and not telling you what's going on, mm-hmm. he's definitely saying something. And that something is he's not available for a relationship right now. He's not interested in being committed to you and to caring for you, or he would be. Mm-hmm. I know that it's hard when they're saying all the right things, but you're going to have to use discernment and wisdom. Mm-hmm. Otherwise, you're going to end up with your heart broken over and over and over, and you don't deserve that.
1: Right.
0: That's the kind of nonsense I put myself through for many years. And it ain't good. Let me find a song for you.
1: Thank you, Delilah.
0: Hang in there, sweetheart.

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5: Troubles with the crash in San Pablo. It's in the counter commute direction. East 80 before McDonald Avenue. Car hit the sand barrels there. And we've got three right lanes blocked. If you're westbound on 80, not too bad overall. It's been smooth sailing. Heading out towards the Bay Bridge, we've got just a backup to the end of the lot.
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0: Good morning. It is the Morning Breeze with Carolyn and Court. It is Friday, October 2nd, 2026. We made it to Friday.
1: Sure did.
0: Today is also National Custodial Workers Recognition Day, and I would like to take a minute because to all of the custodial workers, custodians, if you will, those jobs cannot be easy.
1: Do you remember your elementary school custodian?
0: I don't remember my custodian per se, but I do remember that we sold popsicles at Woodside Elementary in Concord. They were sold out of the custodian's room.
1: It was like a little side hustle?
0: Yeah, it was like a freezer in the custodian's office that we would line up for popsicles after school.
1: Mine was, I remember mine. His name was Mr. Froughton. And he was so great because for some reason, he was my elementary school custodian, and then he graduated to my junior high, and then ended up at my high school. So as I went through, I was with him for all 12, 13 years of school.
0: What a gift.
1: And he was the best. He knew every kid's name, and he just looked after the school.
0: Well, that is awesome. To all of the custodians, thank you for doing what you do. Mm-hmm. All right, we've got the Morning Breeze Brain Tease coming up next.
1: All right, 20% of people say they'll keep these around the house to impress guests, but actually will never never use them.
0: Okay. We are at 877-981-0981. Can I go out on a limb and say candles?
1: Candles.
0: Well, you keep candles around the house, but you never use them?
1: Are candles impressive?
0: I don't know. I have a lot, and they're very pretty, and they smell good, but I just never use them.
1: Never use them.
0: Yeah.
1: It's not that.
0: Okay. You can also send us a talk back with our free iHeartRadio app, The Brain Tease, next.

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0: The Backstreet Boys, Morning Breeze with Carolyn and Cord. Happy Friday. Let's get to that Morning Breeze brain tease.
1: Almost 20% of people say they keep these around their house to impress guests, but they never actually use them.
0: Now, I guessed earlier candlesticks, and only because I remember we would bring out the, quote, good candlesticks for the holidays,
1: okay.
0: And then they'd be put back with the china.
1: Right.
0: I don't know how good these were, but you made it very clear that was not the answer.
1: That was not the answer.
0: Jay in Emeryville, what do you think the answer is?
2: Spouses.
1: Wow.
0: Jay, that is one we did not see coming. Are you single, Jay?
2: No, I'm not. I might be after this.
1: That's not the answer.
0: All right, Jay, have a good day.
1: Almost 20% of people say they keep these around the house to impress guests, but they never use them.
0: Wendy in Santa Clara, what do you think?
3: Those cute little fancy towels that they put in the bathroom that are supposedly for guests.
1: Oh, yeah.
3: But nobody ever actually touches them.
0: I have some of those from Wimbledon, and I actually hope you don't touch those when you come to my house. They're just there
1: for decoration. So why did you put them out?
0: Because where else am I going to put them? They're small towels.
1: Good guess, but not correct.
0: All right, Wendy, have a good day.
3: All right. Bye.
0: Ryan in Hayward. Hi, what do you think the answer is?
4: Artwork.
1: Okay. But how do you use artwork?
4: Well, you're not going to use it. You're just there to, it's just there to impress people, so it's just going to sit on the wall. And not many people can afford expensive artwork, and it doesn't have to be expensive, but not everybody does that.
1: That's a pretty good guess.
0: By the way, pro tip, you know where I've gotten some good artwork that's affordable, where I try and impress people, but I've spent nothing? Ross Dress for Less.
1: Oh, yeah, yeah.
0: In the back of the store.
1: Right there next to the mirrors.
0: Yes! Oh, my gosh, yep. Court, I will see you there.
1: You go for the artwork, I go for the mirrors.
0: Okay. Ryan, aren't you glad you called in?
4: I am.
1: It was a good guess, Ryan. Not the answer, though, we are looking for.
0: Okay, what's the answer?
1: The answer is books. Almost 20% of people say they keep books around the house to impress people, but they never actually read them.
0: I have books that are so dusty.
1: These leather-bound books.
0: I couldn't even tell you the title of one of them. Ryan, do you have books around your house?
4: I do not. My kids do, but they don't impress people. They actually read them.
0: No. Well done. All right. Hey, thanks for playing. Have a great day.
4: Thank you. You guys too.
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0: It's the Morning Breeze with Carolyn and Cora. Coming up next, a chance for you to ask us anything, which means we need your questions.
1: Yes, we do. 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

0: 'cause you made. It's the Morning Breeze with Carolyn and Court. Happy Friday, and time now for the Friday edition of Ask Us Anything.
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0: Yeah, it's a great way for you to do it.
1: I love it, and it's so easy for you to do it anytime. Send us a message.
2: You guys are talking about Wendy's. I love Wendy's. I love their square burgers. What I hate is that they have changed their lettuce. They used to have a whole chunk of lettuce, and now they have shredded lettuce. I love a whole chunk of lettuce. Have a great day, guys. Bye.
1: Bye. Yeah, we were talking about Wendy's yesterday on the air, and I was unaware that they've had a lettuce change. I do remember that they used to have the whole... The solid slice?
0: I'm trying to, yeah.
1: The full leaf, yeah, if you will?
0: Yeah, I will.
1: Okay.
0: I'm trying to think here the last time I've actually gone to a Wendy's. I'm trying to, pick and choose when I do fast food, and Wendy's hasn't been in my rotation. But yeah, no, they used to have that, like a big solid leaf of lettuce.
1: Yes.
0: Not a full leaf, but it was not shredded. But you know what? It's interesting that somebody would notice that, because I actually love a shredded lettuce on a hamburger.
1: Do you feel like you get more lettuce in your bite when you go shredded versus if you go a full leaf?
0: I don't know if it's that. It just the burger doesn't fall apart on you, because sometimes when you know, when you bite into something and you don't get a good bite through,
1: It
0: starts to fall apart.
1: Yep.
0: Whereas with the shredded, it's already shredded. You're not pulling on anything.
1: Yeah. Yeah.
0: So, wow. Yeah.
1: There was a Wendy's on North Main Street in Walnut Creek that I saw has gone away, and it's being replaced by, is it Raising Cane's? Is that the name of the restaurant?
0: Oh, sure. Yeah,
1: yeah. Yeah. It's being replaced by that. But now with Wendy's, as we were just talking about the other day, with them rebranding and bringing back the old logos and the yellow background,
0: yeah.
1: I feel like I want Wendy's to stay. I don't want them to be taking Wendy's away. But anyway, all that aside, I did not notice that either about the lettuce, because I haven't been, but I need to get back because I do enjoy the square patty and even more so the frosty.
0: Yeah. Which you
1: have. The Wendy's staple.
0: You've gotten, because you can get multiple flavors of the frosty these days.
1: You can?
0: Oh, yeah. Vanilla and chocolate guaranteed. Sometimes they throw in a strawberry.
1: No way. I didn't know you could do that. Okay.
0: And sometimes a mint.
1: Oh, my gosh. Okay. Well, that is a great Ask Us Anything. And also, we all learned something from that. So, thank you. You can send your Ask Us Anything to us anytime. Use the iHeartRadio app. And coming up just after 8 o'clock, a chance for you to fill in the blank.
0: So, in the hubbub of moving my Sloan into her dorm room last week, it appears that we have misplaced our blank.
1: Oh, no. You moved her in and you lost something?
0: Yeah, because you know the house is in disarray and things are going this way and that.
1: I wonder what this could be.
0: Something very important has gone missing.
1: Okay. All right. So continue to send us talkbacks. What do you think the Johnson family lost?

0: in the big move.
1: And I should even say it was my wife's.
0: Oh.
1: Yeah. Specifically.
0: Oh, boy. All well, right. we better find this. Let us know what you think they lost. Send us a talk back. Use our iHeartRadio app. Find out just after 8 o'clock. We'll do that here on The Breeze.

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18: We had a stall at the Bay Bridge by the island. It's going to be backed up, by the way, from the island all the way through the toll plaza to West Grand. San Francisco, it's a little bit sluggish. North 101 right before Cesar Chavez, almost out to Hospital Curve. We're looking good for the ride 101 to SFO.
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0: Coming up next here on The Morning Breeze with Carolyn in Court, it's The Brighter Side. We're going to be talking to Naomi in Redwood City,
1: who has an exciting change happening in her family that she wants to tell us about.
0: Yeah, this is pretty great.
1: Yeah, so we'll talk to Naomi, find out what her brighter side is and what that change in her family is. We'll do it after Matchbox 20 here on The Morning Breeze.

0: Matchbox 20 here on 98.1 The Breeze. It's the Morning Breeze, Carolyn and Court, and time now for The Brighter Side.
1: And we've got Naomi in Redwood City. So you said you have a big change coming to your family. What's going on?
2: We adopted a French bulldog.
1: Frenchies are so cute.
2: They're so cute. His name's Maxwell, and he's 2 years old.
0: I can envision him now.
1: I love dogs with human names.
2: Yes, he's terrific. He's doing great.
1: What was the story behind adopting Maxwell?
2: He was really underweight and seemed to be neglected, so we adopted him from an animal shelter. And since we've had him, he's gained 10 pounds, and we've really been working on socializing him, and he's been doing fantastic.
1: That is so great.
2: Yeah.
0: I so love these adoption stories. What was it that drew you to Maxwell?
2: Oh, he is just adorable. We kind of joke that he looks like a little gremlin.
1: They do, don't they, the Frenchies?
2: Yes, and he just looked like he needed a forever home. So we're happy that we were able to provide that for him.
0: Have you ever bought one of those collars that have a bow tie on them?
1: Oh, yeah.
0: I feel like he would look perfect in a bow tie.
2: Oh, yes, he has a wardrobe.
0: Okay, good.
2: He has a wardrobe.
0: Like Maxwell, he deserves a bow tie.
2: Yes, yes.
1: It's so cute. I love it. Oh, Naomi, that's awesome. Well, have a good day.
0: And a good weekend.
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0: Coming up next here on The Morning Breeze with Carolyn and Court. Carolyn brings us The More You Know.
1: Have you ever thought to yourself, what day of the week am I most productive in my job?
0: I have a theory on this.
1: I do?
0: Because it's the day that I feel like I do the most work and I don't like it.
1: That all actually makes sense. All right. Well, we do now know the day that you are most productive at work, and we are going to tell you what that day of the week is. We'll do it on The More You Know, coming up after Pat Benatar.

0: Pat Benatar here on 98.1 The Breeze. It's the Morning Breeze, Carolyn and Court, and let's jump right into it. The More You Know, sponsored by the San Francisco Symphony.
1: And if you've ever wondered, what day of the week am I the most productive in my job? We now know what that day is.
0: So I have a theory on this, Carolyn.
1: What is your theory?
0: So let's rule out 2 days that I know it's not.
1: Okay.
0: It's not Monday. It's not Friday.
1: Okay.
0: Because you're starting the week, blah, you're ending the week, woo!
1: Mm-hmm.
0: So it's not Monday and Friday.
1: That breakdown was priceless, yes.
0: Thursdays more and more have become Friday light, so it's not Thursday.
1: Okay.
0: And Wednesday, it's hump day. So I think the most...
1: Okay.
0: So I think Tuesdays are the most productive day. It's also the day where you're expected to do more, and it's hard for you to take a vacation day on a Tuesday. So I'm going to say the most effective and productive day is Tuesday.
1: Wow, this is like the More You Know brought to you by Court today. But
0: oh, sorry,
1: you kind of guess there's nothing else for me to do except say,
0: woo!
1: You got it right.
0: I got it right.
1: Tuesday. Tuesday is widely reported by HR managers and workplace studies as the most productive day of the week.
0: Yeah.
1: To your point, since you've already done this whole story, apparently, we spend Mondays clearing our emails, sorting out our tasks, and doing some planning. But Tuesday, momentum builds up.
0: That's when the rubber hits the road and you're doing stuff.
1: Okay, go ahead. Yes, we settle. We settle into individual work without major distractions. Our productivity tends to peak in the late morning from 10 to noon, if you want to get specific on a Tuesday.
0: Wow.
1: That is when we are the most productive. Again, to your point, since you stole this whole story from me and did it before I started, Thursday and Friday are the least productive days as, quote, mental fatigue sets in, aka the weekend's coming.
0: And Wednesdays are hump day.
1: Okay, and I still don't understand your theory on that, but yes.
0: Me neither.
1: You are correct, Court. So that is the More You Know. It is brought to you today by Court.
0: Ah, wow. What? I apologize.
1: No, it's fine. It all worked out,
0: felt
1: I guess.
0: Like I had a theory on this, and man, did I nail it.
1: Yeah, you did. Your theory was actually spot on, as they say. Now, coming up just after 8 o'clock this morning, it is fill in the blank, and you are bringing that to us today.
0: Yeah, so last week we moved my daughter Sloane into her dorm room, and all of the hullabaloo that's associated with, you know, packing her life up and moving her.
1: Yeah, earlier you said hubbub, and now we've moved on to hullabaloo.
0: Yeah, I'm just mixing it up.
1: Okay.
0: It appears that we have misplaced our blank, and specifically, this is my wife's blank.
1: Okay. Oh, I bet I know what it is. Okay.
0: Right.
1: Looking for your talkbacks? 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We're going to find out what the Johnson family, specifically his wife Randy, has lost in the move of their daughter to college. We'll do that just after 8 o'clock here on The Breeze.

0: It's the Morning Breeze with Carolyn and Court. Coming up just after 8 o'clock, a chance for you to fill in the blank.
1: So in the hubbub of moving my daughter Sloane into her dorm room last week, it appears that my wife has misplaced her blank.
0: Yeah, and I think, if I had to guess, can I just guess?
1: Sure.
0: I want to say flat iron.
1: Oh,
0: like for her hair, because the girls use flat irons. Yeah. So Sloane's got hers, and your wife probably brought hers as you guys were traveling.
1: Right, and they sometimes share.
0: Yes.
1: No, it's not the flat iron.
0: Okay, so we're going to take that off the table, and we'll see what you think. Send us a talkback. 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

0: Clarkson, Morning Breeze, Carolyn and Court, happy Friday. Thank you for being here. It is time for Fill in the Blank.
1: So in all the confusion of moving my daughter Sloane into her dorm room last week, it appears that we have misplaced, or my wife has misplaced, her blank.
0: And we can take flat iron off the table because I guess that you said it was wrong.
1: Not it.
0: Okay. 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
2: This is Misha from San Jose, and I think the word may be wallet, purse, or bag. Have a good morning.
0: Wallet, purse, or bag.
1: How often do you misplace your purse or your wallet? Often? Frequently?
0: No.
1: Occasionally?
0: I don't do that much, but I like that guess because you're dealing with, you've got Randy with her wallet, purse, or bag. You've got Sloane with her wallet, purse, or bag, and she's got roommates, right?
1: Right.
0: So there's more. There are more women involved that may. So I could see how Randy would have maybe left that behind.
1: It's a good guess. It's not the answer, but it's close because this is something that you would put inside a purse or a bag or a wallet. And we're talking about car keys.
0: You guys lost your car keys moving her in?
1: Well, see, Randy has two sets of like the key fobs. You know. And one of them went missing after we moved Sloane in. Got back to the house. Mm. Randy's headed to the gym and realizes, where's the other key?
0: Oh my gosh.
1: I start thinking, I'm like, uh-oh, I used those keys during the move,
0: running errands.
1: So I knew I had had them at one point, but I started getting worried that I had actually, because we were throwing away a lot of stuff because we were cleaning bedrooms, and I was worried that I had thrown it away by accident.
0: Sure.
1: And so I'm to the point where I'm about to start going through our garbage can.
0: Oh, that panic is brutal.
1: And then I thought, wait a minute, somebody else was using the car during this time, and that was Sloane. So I text her, and she's off at the University of Oregon in Eugene. Mm. And I'm like, hey, did you happen to pack mom's keys into your stuff? And sure enough, she sends me a text back and picture of the keys. So she's got to send those in the mail so we get them back.
0: But so those keys are about to get a good education, and then they're going to take a flight via USPS to your house.
1: But I was just sitting there, because keys aren't, they're not cheap anymore. It's like $600 or $700 to replace those fobs.
0: Expensive. Yeah. You're so lucky you didn't throw it away.
1: Yep.
0: Wow.
1: That was worst case scenario I was thinking about right there. Just the possibility of finding it in the garbage and then not
0: would have been even worse. I'm like panicked for you.
1: Yeah.
0: Wow. Well, that was a good guess with wallet, purse, or bag.
1: She
0: was on the right track.
1: Yeah.
0: All right. Fill in the blank. We do it every weekday morning at this time here on The Breeze. Coming up later this hour at 8:40, it is the Morning Breeze Brain Tease.
1: 20% of people say they'll keep these around the house to impress guests, but actually will never use them.
0: All right. 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You see that microphone in the top right corner? That is the talkback mic. You just press it after you record your message. It sends to us right away, and you may hear your guess for the Morning Breeze Brain Tease at 8:40 right here.
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0: It's the Morning Breeze with Carolyn and Court. Coming up next, Morning Breeze Brain Tease.
1: 20% of people say they'll keep these around the house to impress guests, but actually won't actually use them.
0: I've been thinking about this since you told us what this question is at 8:10. And Morning Breeze with Carolyn and Court. Time for that Friday morning Breeze Brain Tease.
1: Almost 20% of people say they keep these around their house to impress guests, but they never actually use them.
0: Now, I guessed earlier candlesticks, and only because I remember we would bring out the, quote, good candlesticks for the holidays,
1: okay.
0: And then they'd be put back with the china.
1: Right.
0: I don't know how good these were, but you made it very clear.

0: LJ?
1: No, I'm not. I might be after this.
2: That's not the answer.
3: All right, Jay, have a good day.
2: Almost 20% of people say they keep these around the house to impress guests, but they never use them.
3: Wendy in Santa Clara, what do you think?
4: Those cute little fancy towels that they put in the bathroom that are supposedly for guests.
5: Oh, yeah.
4: But nobody ever actually touches them.
3: I have some of those from Wimbledon, and I actually hope you don't touch those when you come to my house. They're just there
2: so
3: for decoration.
2: So why did you put them out?
3: Because where else am I going to put them? They're small towels.
2: Mm-hmm. Good guess, but not correct.
3: All right, Wendy, have a good day.
4: All right. Bye.
3: Ryan in Hayward. Hi, what do you think the answer is?
6: Artwork.
2: Okay. But how do you use artwork?
6: Well, you're not going to use it. You're just there to, it's just there to impress people, so it's just going to sit on the wall. And not many people can afford expensive artwork, and it doesn't have to be expensive, but not everybody does that.
2: That's a pretty good guess.
3: By the way, pro tip, you know where I've gotten some good artwork that's affordable, where I try and impress people, but I've spent nothing? Ross Dress for Less.
2: Oh, yeah, yeah.
3: In the back of the store.
2: Right there next to the mirrors.
3: Yes! Oh my gosh, yep. Court, I will see you there.
2: You go for the artwork, I go for the mirrors.
3: Okay. Ryan, aren't you glad you called in?
6: I am.
2: It was a good guess, Ryan. Not the answer, though, we are looking for.
3: Okay, what's the answer?
2: The answer is books. Almost 20% of people say they keep books around the house to impress people, but they never actually read them.
3: I have books that are so dusty.
2: These leather-bound books.
3: I couldn't even tell you the title of one of them. Ryan, do you have books around your house?
6: I do not. My kids do, but they don't impress people. They actually read them.
3: No. Oh. Well done. All right, hey, thanks for playing. Have a great day.
6: Thank you. You guys too.
3: Thank you. Morning Breeze Brain Tease every weekday morning at 8:40. We invite you to join us here on The Breeze.
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3: I think so too, even though we're going to play Manic Monday. It's a great song, sure. And frankly, good for any day, even a Friday.
2: That's exactly right.
3: Get some upbeat stuff going on. We've got music from The Police. We've got something from Whitney Houston on the way. 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

0: crash coming in Oakland West 580 and 98th Avenue. Two cars blocking the left lane. Also in Oakland North 880 at 29th Avenue. Remnants of a car fire. It's off on the right side. Bay Bridge earlier stall on the span. That's cleared before the island. We've got to back up into the maze.
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All right, that's going to do it for us, The Morning Breeze, on this Friday. Back at it on Monday. 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

It's Delilah on 98.1 Degrees, reminding you that at 3:50 this afternoon, Tony Sandoval is going to play another 98 minutes of commercial-free relaxing favorites here on The Breeze.

The Bay's number one for relaxing favorites for the workday. Let's go, Valkyries. 108 to 100 overtime loss the night before last. They are taking on the Dallas Wings again tonight at 6 o'clock. The series is tied at one game apiece. If the Valkyries win, they go on to the semifinals. Looks like seats start at $61. 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

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Just a little earlier, we did at least 98 minutes of commercial-free relaxing favorites. Not to worry. We're going to wrap up your workday, kick off the weekend the same way at 3:50. Here's Paul Young.

number one for relaxing favorites for the workday. It's Sylvia Chacon with Lady A and Need You Now. That might be how you feel about $1,000. Could you use some extra cash right now? Your keywords with the workday payday are coming up on Monday. We're going to start it all over again. 13 chances every weekday to win. Good luck.

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98.1 The Breeze, and just look what October brought in. We might get some record-breaking high temperatures. It's going to be close. Here's Magic and Rude.

98.1 The Breeze. Pretty exciting. A film crew was spotted in San Francisco's Nob Hill neighborhood at the intersection near Washington Street as they were filming a cable car. Word has it, it was for a man on the inside of a Netflix show. People have spotted Ted Danson in the city. Joe Cocker and Jennifer Warnes.

0: That is so pretty. Savage Garden, I Knew I Loved You, on the Bay's number one for relaxing favorites for your workday. It's Sylvia Chacon, and we knew when it happened right after that it brought in some huge numbers, but a better handle on it now. The FIFA World Cup festivities was huge for the Bay Area. The Bay Area Host Committee says that the half dozen matches here brought in $850 million. That exceeded their estimates by almost $300 million. Wow. Wow, wow, wow. Santa Clara County bringing in about $400 million. San Francisco County took in about $240 million, with the Greater Bay Area counties bringing in about $200 million. And we had about 240,000 people visiting the Bay Area. So with the World Cup, the Super Bowl, and the NBA All-Star 2025 game, that brought in $1.9 billion, with a B, dollars. Hey, that's fun. Let's do it again. Coming up next, a pop R&B soul group, a very popular one, takes on a song that was originally a big country hit. That is next on 98.1 The Breeze.
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5: 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Traffic.
6: Traffic alert continues for that dump truck that caught fire along with some garbage. This happened at 8:30 this morning, South 880 at 29th Avenue. Cleanup continues in the two right lanes, and the 29th Avenue on-ramp data shut down as well. Heavy and slow from beyond 980.
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0: There's All For One, originally a number one hit for country artist John Michael Montgomery. I had a friend who was in love with him, so I am familiar with his version too. Beautiful as well. 98.1 The Breeze and Sheryl Crow.
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purchase you in $1,000. 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Coming up right after the weekend on Monday, the Workday Payday Keywords. 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

Genesis. They're in the Rock and Roll Hall of Fame, and Phil Collins as a solo artist inducted for the class of 2026. The ceremony November 14th in LA. Here's Gautier on 98.1 The Breeze.

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It's Sylvia Chacon. Do you feel that? I do. Do you feel the weekend coming on? Ooh-wee. Thanks for listening to the Bay's number one for relaxing favorites for the workday. 98.1 The Breeze, Billy Ocean.

We're the Bay's number one for relaxing favorites for your workday. It's Sylvia Chacon on 98.1 The Breeze. 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

And it is that time of year, a Bay Area favorite. San Francisco Fleet Week starts Sunday and runs through Monday, October 12th. This is going to be great. Here's Beyonce and Halo, 98.1 The Breeze.

wrap up your work week. He'll do at least 98 minutes of commercial-free relaxing favorites, all starting at 3:50, one right after another. He'll just keep going. It's great for the ride home as well. I've got Celine Dion kicking off more relaxing favorites as the Paris shows continue through October 14th, and then another run for May of 2020.

Hawaii's number one for relaxing favorites for the workday. It's Sylvia Chacon wrapping it up for a Friday. I'll be back tomorrow morning at 9 o'clock. We'll do some weekend time together. I love that.

And then there was Friday, folks. Welcome to the first weekend of October. Tony Sandoval checking in at 3:50. Next hour, we'll start to wrap up the workday. We're going to kick off at least 98 minutes of commercial-free relaxing favorites to get your weekend started. 98.

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Stevie Wonder's most celebrated album, Songs in the Key of Life, just turned 50, and he's going to tour. I hope he comes to the Bay. Number one for relaxing favorites, 98.1 The Breeze.

0: Rain would be nice for those out in Antioch and Concord and Sunnyvale. 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
1: Let me be your hero. 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

0: Backstreet Boys performing in Germany tonight. One of five shows in a row and 10 total on this run that started in September. You know, Germany has always been special for the fellas. It's where their story really took off 30 years ago. More than 450,000 tickets have been sold for the return of the Backstreet Boys. Not bad, huh? We're the Bay's number one for relaxing favorites. Well, you work 98.1 The Breeze. Tony Sandoval, welcome to your Friday afternoon. First Friday of October. Ready to kick off the weekend if you are. At 3:50, we're going to start to wrap up the workday. That's when we kick off at least 98 minutes of commercial-free relaxing favorites. So we're about an hour away. I mean, keep it right here. Coming up, a music legend filmed a coffee commercial just weeks before her death. Now it's been released, and the story behind it, pretty emotional. We'll find out who it is after the break. 98.1 The Breeze.
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4: Crews have cleared a stalled big rig in San Rafael, North 101, before North San Pedro. The right lane reopened. You're backed up still from Sir Francis Drake Boulevard with a two-car crash in the backup on the shoulder now. San Lorenzo, a crash cleared, North 238 at East 14th.
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the great Billy Joel. And due to his health issues, he's auctioning off his motorcycles. 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Wow, in the bass. Number one for relaxing favorites while you work, 98.1 The Breeze. 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

Sending out love to all the construction and utility workers trying to wrap up all their outdoor work before it gets hotter this weekend. 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

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I only ask because today is National Name Your Car Day, and a lot of our listeners have named their cars. Joyce has her car, Duke. Diane has two, Silver Streak and Irish Mist. 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